0: 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Liberté, liberté, liberté.
1: The days pass swiftly, the months come and go, and we've only one life,
2: one chance to do God's
3: will. In heaven's home.
2: And we need to remind ourselves daily that the only thing that really matters
3: in heaven's home
2: is what we do for Christ.
4: In the black-hearted nigga, tales from the dark side, facts when I rap, foul shit of course,
3: in
4: I don't mind if
3: home.
4: I do.

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1: Worry
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1: rules.
0: And hardcore rapper, new vice. She hang around me too
1: in
0: much. I breathe life.
1: Yeah,
0: which lack thereof. All the shootouts and drama, it excites her. Face the mirror, taste the syrup. Spray your gear and relocate to Europe.
1: In heaven's home.
0: Man, wait the spirit. My

0: M's, condominiums, 3 M's, Tres BM, BM's at the DM, 8 PM. I beat the pussy like I'm fresh out of the PEN. The GM, on the team, I'm like the GM. You see him, trips to the Caribbean. I'm peeing on your well being. No DM, 10 breaks from Medellin. 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I'm OD. It's no BS.
1: In this world.

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Your slender attitude trembles not, exquisite like limbs knife-skewed, rolling and rolling there where God seems not to care, till the fierce love they bear cramps them in death's extreme decrepitude. Your voice sings not so soft, though even as wind murmuring through rafted loft, your dear voice is not dear, gentle and even clear, as theirs whom none now hear. 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
1: I should have listened to you. I'm very sorry.

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0: Yeah.
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1: You're gonna have a bunch of angry kids.
2: Well, when you do go out to a club, that you just gotta watch yourself, whatever you do.
1: Yes,
2: you just can't expect to go out there and just dance and don't get touched and non-violent, because that's what it is.
1: I don't see how...
2: If you get the music inside your soul, anything gonna happen. You don't play the music, you can't get it. It's the music.
1: The music?
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1: Are you ready? I said, are you fucking ready? Well, let's get it on. This song is called 3-0.

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1: Mixing, just trying some new stuff.
0: Like what?
1: It's kind of hard to explain. Why, you want to hear something?
0: Yeah.

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1: Virtually impossible to defend against. Virtually impossible to defend against. Virtually impossible to defend against. Virtually impossible to defend against.
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Hello. 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They keep on talking and don't even give you any chance to speak. They just keep on talking, talking nonsense all of the time, and they just won't leave you alone, and they just keep on following you

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Listen, one thing I don't like is when people just keep on talking and talking and talking. They keep on following you and telling you things that doesn't really matter to you. And then they even follow you to the toilet and they're talking and talking and just won't leave you alone and just biting your ear off. 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My friend's called Tom and I've got another friend called James. And you know James, he always talks to me about Tom. Like, I know that James and Tom, when they're together, they talk about me. Yeah. Because I talk about Tom to James and it's all confusing. But we're all friends and we're all together. Everybody's just happy and everybody's nice. You know what I'm saying? Rumors.

calling, not testing, calling. Now we're going to receive it. There may be some atmospherics. There may be some jamming. There may be some oscillation. Whew! But hang on, CQ. We're just going to...

Hello CQ, hello CQ, this is 2MR Talk, Riddle Testing, this is 2MR Talk, Riddle Testing, this is 2MR Testing, this is 2MR Testing, this is 2MR Testing, this is 2MR Testing, this is 2MR Testing, this is 2MR Testing, this is 2MR Testing, this is 2MR Testing, this is 2MR Testing, this is 2MR Testing, this is 2MR Testing, this is 2MR Testing, this is 2MR Testing, this is 2MR Testing, this is 2MR Testing, this is 2MR Testing, this is 2MR Testing, this is 2MR Testing, this is 2MR Testing, this is 2MR Testing, this is 2MR Testing, this is 2MR Testing, this is 2MR Testing, this is 2MR Testing, this is 2MR Testing, this is 2MR Testing, this is 2MR Testing, this is 2MR Testing, this is 2MR Testing, this is 2MR Testing, this is 2MR Testing, this is 2MR Testing, this is 2MR Testing

0: the Christ.
1: Ladies and gentlemen, I'd like to sing a song right now, the kind of song that I used to sing a long time ago when I first realized that God had given me a talent to be a singer. I love to sing these kind of songs because whenever your burden get heavy, seem like loads get too heavy on your shoulder that you can bear. I heard somebody say you can always steal away to Jesus,
0: the Christ,
1: and he'll make things up.